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I'm Odario Williams. You're listening to CBC Music Live. We're with Alyssa P and her band at the Opera House in Toronto. They're performing tracks off her Juno-winning album Inuktitut, which features Inuk language cover versions of classic rock songs. The next one you'll hear was written by Stevie Nicks, and it was a huge hit for Fleetwood Mac.

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1: That was part of my conversation with Ajit Naranjan, The Guardian's Europe environment correspondent. If you want to listen to the full episode, you can find Frontburner wherever you get your podcasts or on YouTube. I'm Jason Markusoff. Thank you so much for listening.

Good morning. Happy Canada Day. My name is Hayden Waters, and I'm coming to you from downtown Oshawa, Ontario. I am here for this show. It's called Reporting From, and it's a show where we take you coast to coast to coast and meet the reporters and the stories that are happening in the new local bureaus that CBC